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1: East Hamilton and Highway 93, caller was rear-ended. Both parties are currently in the parking lot for Mike Conn and Festival.
0: 10-4.
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2: Yep.
3: 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Medic, no, walk through the front door, they'll be there. One 45 KO says this way, shoulder.
1: Five 62, go ahead.
0: North Crossing and Kane Road with Adam David Edward 1845. Adam David Edward 1845.
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1: Union Adam 6391. Union Adam 6391. Probably White Suburban. Copy next.
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1: 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It is unknown if they want him banned. I tried calling the caller back, but it wasn't able to connect.
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0: headquarters to 9172. Is this going to be a Daniel Edward Allen? The number is 11-3-59.
1: Network.
0: 10-4. Is there a flagging house for 96 issues? Also has a bolo charge for a city case?
1: 10-4. 11-4. 10-4.

0: Quarters to Nora 172. Copy the full return for Daniel. The wants on a paper phone offender, car 940-941. Daniel says this is valid, David. This is one open criminal misdemeanor case that does have absolute sobriety conditions.
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0: Go ahead.
1: 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I'm going to be out at 452 grand with the juvenile.

0: Tamlin 19, Chris Myself and Nora 172 moving out to the jail.
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1: 10-4.

0: 145 to administer.
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1: 10-4, I'm in here.
0: 10-4, mom and dad are wanting to step outside to get some fresh air for a second. But 10-2.
1: 10-4, uncle's in the waiting room.

campus for a possible intoxicated driver. 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It's a blue car. Driver is just went into the business. Caller said that they witnessed him drinking out of a Captain Morgan bottle. They are willing to write a statement. Counselor clear at 7:50.

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1: Go ahead.
0: Paul Larson is no longer found on paper prior to 9:30. Driver's license is showing canceled Class D. OWI be third offense. OWI.
1: 10-4. Is that possible in touch with the driver? The driver and passenger are back in the vehicle, and the parking level of Caesars have it on camera. The officer's going to hear you talk.

0: William 139, I quarters on 1060, that traffic complaint.
1: 10-4, they left a lot and now they just pulled back into it. I can advise if they leave again.

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Callers reporting two males yelling at each other outside of a vehicle, dark colored sedan. Not familiar with the vehicle, thought it was odd. They are no longer yelling at the time.

5 8 9. Have a traffic. And Mile and Juliet, text John Tom 5881, Richard John Tom 5881. Still not stopping.

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1: Well, it's on North 60th, when they ran Toyota for a standby for 20.

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0: Last name Stolt, Sam Tom, Ocean Lincoln Tom, first name Connor, Charles Ocean Nora, Nora Ocean Robert, middle initial A Adam, birthday is going to be 2/28/2006, 2/28/2006.

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0: Got it. I was able to locate your subject's DL return. He is about 1 month out of Washington. Valdi David, expires 824-27.

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1: Go ahead.
0: Engine 10 has ordered a burning complaint at 849 Malden Avenue. They're requesting law enforcement non-emergent.
1: Airport.
0: NOR 150, can you assist?

0: 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Can you copy name and help?
1: Go on.
0: Eric Wilder, he resides at that residence. Can you hit the bolo?

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0: Nora 172 headquarters on 23.
1: 10-4. As information, he has several open felony cases, multiple conditions of no contact with various individuals, as well as the absolute sobriety.
0: 10-4. Madison and Oxford 172.

0: City County, Kansas City reports of an possible intoxicated driver swerving into oncoming lanes. Last seen westbound on Hamilton from State and Hamilton. 28 is in Adams, John, Mary, 7615, AJM 7615. And make your own case, anonymous report. Guns are included, 2124.
1: No, I want 50 at Corson 23.

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1: 423.
0: Myself and 424 are 1042.
1: Yeah.
2: Ten 42.
1: Thanks.

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I'm 1060. 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Ten four.

0: 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Still running open cases.
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0: My party has been released to the sober party, but I'm still going to be 10-6 on this case.
1: 10-4.

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0: That's perfect.
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0: Leon, summit. Stand by. 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
0: I got mine.
1: 10-4.

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Concerned about a blue Chevy truck. Son stated he saw a male driver physically hitting a female. Last seen southbound on State on 028.

0: 52-62.
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0: Intersection of South Falwell Street and Main Street. Caller's advising there's two vehicles in traffic.
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0: 451.
2: I located the truck 100 block of South State Street. It's unoccupied. I'll just stay checking the area.

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1: 10-4, I put the timestamp of the note through you. Looks like the black sedan runs a red light traveling eastbound.
2: 10-4, ready for the 28?
1: 10-4, we already have the Texas 28, we just need the other one.
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3: 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Headquarters to NOR 172. As information, the black sedan looks like it's going to be a rental vehicle out of Texas.

60 southbound at the Gulf Road exit with Wisconsin 804 Young Young Lincoln. 804 Young Young Lincoln. If you could just run my hour, please, and just advise driver status.

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0: 29 Ted Cruz, copy, I'll check you. Unit 9. 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
1: 10-4, Lane 156, can you assist?
2: 10-4. 161 to 156, John, replace you. 10-4, that'd be great. 10-4, 161 headquarters, 20.
1: 10-4.
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0: 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Adam Zebra Henry 9194. 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

0: 就是教练过一下，就发发看。
1: 探索。Covers the same 113, copy domestic.
0: Okay.
1: 607 Willow Street. Caller's not involved. They're advising they can hear their downstairs neighbors screaming and throwing things.
2: Never.
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0: St. Clair's to San Juan 13. 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Unknown if this is going to be 96 issues or domestic.
1: Got it.

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0: 149. Go ahead.
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0: Can you repeat that?
1: Ryan, I have returned. We're out with him at the front vestibule.
0: 10-4.
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0: We have a face up it.
2: He's intoxicated, speaking your own mail, he's breathing.
0: 10-4, is he in a room number?
2: He should be out in front of Horn Hall.
0: 10-4, thank you.

0: 609 to 607, do you need to clear in any direction?
1: Negative, it sounds like they're awake right now on my speedrun.
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0: Comm Center. I will be clearing from the assist EMS. Could you go ahead with a note for Governor's Hall again?
1: Seth, we're in the lobby of Governor's Hall. Ari says an intoxicated male came in unable to walk on his own, was with friends. They're in the lobby now arguing with the hall director. The friends are trying to take the intoxicated male away.
0: 10-4, you can show me 23.

0: William 156, of course.
1: William 156.
0: And 911 hang up. Luckily, the party we cleared out earlier, no case numbers with it.
1: 10-4, is it 10-2 to close it out?
0: 10-4.

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1: 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Can you start EMS to our location on 33?
0: Tamper, what's the age of the patient? Are they conscious and free?
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1: Negative, can you 10-9?
0: Can I get the age of patient, conscious, and breathing status?
1: Patient is conscious, he is breathing, he is not oriented, he doesn't know what day of the week it is, nor does he know what his current location is. He is responding to questions, though.

412W, caller's reporting a vehicle, four-door dark blue sedan, attempting to parallel park, now got out of the vehicle, sitting on the curb, maybe walking towards the apartments across the street.

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Seven Coney, copy the VIN for the vehicle. Juan Victor 2 Henry Charles 2 Charles Adam 5 Tom Charles 217877. 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

0: Sam Edward Noah, first name Sam Henry Edward Adam Noah Edward Noah. 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
1: Okay.

No, the Monte Carlo 1031, a 26, on a blue Lincoln sedan. I was a Dwayne Glendenning on 1433 Debbie.

0: I apologize. Can you go with Wayne's address again, please?
1: 10-4, his address is 1433 Depth Avenue, NS 43. I am showing a non-extraditable, repeating non-extraditable 99 out of Minnesota, so running the toll.
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1: 10-4. 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
1: 10-4, he doesn't have a flagging house. 10-0, combative and disorderly is information. So 161, are you in route?
0: 10-4, thanks, ma'am.
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1: Good.
0: Morning, Daryl Ivory. He's no one found on paper prior 940, 941. Validity David with negative open cases.

0: Headquarters to Unit 27, are you 10-2?
1: Come here, copy traffic stops.
0: You hit?
1: Nine foot water. Victor Lincoln, 1177. Victor Lincoln, 1177. I'll take a second.
0: Turn 4. NOR 143, would you be available to assist?
1: Chippewa, Chippewa 9.

0: Headquarters, to line 161, are you 10-2?
1: 10-4. Is Daryl on paper? Sorry if I missed it earlier.
0: Negative, not on paper.
1: 10-4, can you open?
0: Negative. Quarters, you have 27, are you 10-2?
2: Sure,
0: 27, you have a lot of background breaks. Same with 19, can you have that way until we get a 10-2?
1: 7 and quarters, I'm 10-2.
0: 10-4, 10-2.
1: Do you want 156? Can you run that 29? 10-4. I'm on 56 and quarters, 27-29.
0: Go ahead.
1: First name, Michelle. Middle initial M for Mary. Last name, Henry, Adam, Ida, Robert, Sam, Tom, Flushing, Nora, Hilbert, 08, 05, 81, 08, 05, 81.

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0: Go ahead.
1: Last name by spelling is Henry Ida Lincoln George Edward Robert Christian Hunter. I'm spelling a Hunter. G. George Middle, male white. Date of birth is 9/27/08/0927. 10-4.
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1: Sorry about that.
0: Michelle is the one spent on paper validity. David with negative open cases.
1: 10-4, negative.

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1: Go ahead.
0: Hunter is no longer on the paper. Valid dated probationary license with negative open cases.
1: Headquarters, you still have operating hours?
0: I don't think so. It just says probationary license valid. There's no stipulations underneath.
1: 10-4-10-2.

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Milwaukee 4:30:28 on a black Honda moped. 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
0: 10-4. Be advised if we get any calls in this general area that about 100 kids are still scattered into the neighborhoods. If you get any calls.

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0: Headquarters to Sam 149. Copy a 1057 that just occurred.
1: What?
0: Caller got involved, advising that they just washed a U-Haul truck back into a GMC and then took off, still working on a direction of travel.
1: That one.

this report of two vehicles that we're racing at 7 near Lakeshore Rail of Entry. Going to be two pickup trucks. That vehicle is currently eastbound on Water Street 250 right now with a white pickup that has lighted. It doesn't make your own case.

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1: Sounds like the RO for that GMC is not on site. Can you go over there with the 21 from Kill?
0: Tempor, 21 is 737-618-8406. Repeating 737-618-8406.
1: That's what I do.

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1: What?
0: 2905 Windsor Drive. Caller is here in mail yelling, I'm sick of this. Woke the caller up. Could hear engine revving and it looks like a vehicle took off. The mail is currently in a black pickup truck at this address.
2: You still got her on the line because you never advised which part of the parking lot the big one.
0: Tempor, 9157 assist.

0: Nora 143 Air Force, I have a 27 when you're ready.
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0: Different one, so we for the mail party.
1: 10-4, go ahead.
0: Last name by spelling, Nora, Ida, Charles, Henry, Ocean, Lincoln, Sam. First name, Cody, common spelling. Middle initial, A as in Adam. Birthday, 9-18-2008,
1: 9-18-08. 10-4, break 157, can you get the full 27?
0: I'm not sure if you're going to have a reason why you're able to get this to 27 at this time.

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1: And by headquarters in R143, Cody is no one found on paper prior to 940, not getting a return for his driver's license out of Wisconsin. 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
0: 10-4.
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1: Everything.

0: Oh, 100%, I agree. Can you go to the 28 for the truck involved with this incident?
1: Go ahead.
0: William Nora, 1032. William Nora, 1032.
1: 10-4.
2: Vito, your time should be clear after that thing.

0: Oh, 100% agree. Can you go to the 28 for the truck involved with the sentinel?
1: Go ahead.
0: William Nora, 1032. William Nora, 1032.
1: 10-4.
2: Vito, your time to be clear after that thing.
0: What then?
2: Your 10-2 to clear once. Your 10-2 to clear right now.
0: 10-4. Nora 157 at Williams, 10-8.

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1: What?
0: I apologize. The date of birth for Cody was mixed up. It looks like he does have a driver's license out of Wisconsin. However, it is suspended probationary.

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1: Temp our case number is 26 PD 18012.

0: 143 to 172.
1: What happened?
0: Based on what she's, do we have any PC for any sort of criminal damage or anything like that? And bike over it.

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1: Go ahead.
0: That will be a follow-up en route to mail.
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0: 10-4, caller is looking for a 21 when you're available.

0: Just what you need there, kid.
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0: So far, I'm guessing he's got no patio by now.

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1: No.

0: Headquarters to Lane 161, copy of disturbance. 217 Hudson Street, calling to advise there was a male banging on the door aggressively. He's now circling the home.
1: Tower.
2: 156 and 23, that can be primary.
0: 10-4.

607 information. 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I have a call at Governor's. It doesn't sound like it's an emergency. 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They could smell alcohol. 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

0: 27 acres.
1: 10-4. I copied. I was trying to read the notes. It doesn't state anything about the caller wanting contact unknown. 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
0: You're in contact.
1: 10-4.

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1: I need to call the guy in plaid.
0: Same with her, she's advised 95 with the guy in plaid.

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1: Start EMS, one male, some kind of injury from an assault. Conscious, he's on the stand up and home.
0: Headquarters scene center 1060. The male that was in maroon did take his shirt off, last seen walking towards Quick Trip.
2: Maybe a door to go. Full physical with the female in maroon.
0: Sam 113 just advised a larger male in maroon. Benny had him on camera. He took his shirt off, last seen towards Quick Trip. That's all we got right now.
2: That's all right. Thanks. I might dealt with him. 143 is over.
3: 142 to 143. So it sounds like this is going to be another George Rudolph incident.
0: Here's the Sam 113, just confirming non-33 for EMS.
1: Taking those 33, he's not able to stand up.
0: 10-4, break, 29, go ahead.
2: George Rudolph.
0: 10-4.

0: 49 Echo is 4EMS, conscious, breathing alert, injury to left leg.
1: 10-4, is this an additional patient, or is the one that 113 already requested EMS for?
0: George is the one that needs EMS. Right out in front of your trip.
1: 10-4, is the same with 13. Is that the same subject you're out with?
2: It's the same subject, yes. We'll need one of those.
1: Headquarters Unit 29, copy the return on George.
3: What?
1: George M. Rudolph, 1010 of 92, has no on-paper, felony offender 940-961 is revoked.

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2: Go ahead.
0: It's going to be a domestic at 2017 Estate Street, 2017 Estate Street. Male and female are physically fighting.
2: Number.
0: Sam 149 assist.
3: Mega, starting it. So we have a quick check on the left.
0: 10-4, Nora 172 assist.
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0: Caller is advising there's a male by the name of Mason Paul Rittenhouse, 72804, who punched another male in the head. Mason is no wants, not a paper, prior to 61940. The license issued, valid ID card only.

0: Of course, the Sample 19 sounds like the male is escalating again and screaming at people. 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
0: 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I'm on water. Can you copy 27?
1: 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Sounds like Mason is now currently outside working on a clothing description. 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
1: Last name by spelling is Robert Adam, Sam San, Boy, Adam Charles, Henry. Vanessa is the first name. Victor, Adam, Nora, Edward, Sam, Adam. 8 Adam, middle, 8-12-88-08-12-1988, female weight.
0: 10-4. Headquarters in San 119. Mason is now trying to get into a van, however, does not have the keys to the vehicle.
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0: Not so Raspark. Yeah, I really had him saying Sam for about 22, never mind.
1: 10-4.
2: Sam 1-6-1, I've already copied him.
1: Stand by until we get a 10-2 at the domestic. First, the Sam 1-18 has information the caller does think that Mason will become combative.
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1: Go ahead.
2: Going to be a no preference cab. I'm going to go to an address in Chippewa. Can you copy that?
1: Do you have the address in Chippewa?
2: 10-4, it's going to be 440 West Fever Street. 440 West Fever Street. If you just want to advise what the cash amount is.
1: 10-4, do they have cash?
2: They do, but they're just wondering how much it's going to be.

0: headquarters to San Juan 19. Limo cab is advising it would be about $80.80.
1: That works. If you want to just stand by for just 1 second.

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Frank, 1, 2, 3, Victor Frank, 12, 35.

0: Headquarters, this is unit calling. Nothing came through.
1: 173 to headquarters.
0: 172.
1: 173. Right, so I'll say, I need to be kind of the best.
0: 172. I wasn't able to copy. There's too much static.
2: 172 headquarters, there was 173 advising that he was 10-8, 10-42.
0: 10-4, thank you.

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0: 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Make contact call service, please.
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0: Same traffic. We got off that first scene security.
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0: Headquarters to Nora 143, copy a suicide threat. Potter Road. Caller is advising that a male party sent her pictures with a noose around his neck, making suicidal statements. She is currently still texting him. She's advising there is a green truck that should be in the driveway.
1: Temple.
0: 143. Based on the photos, she thinks he's either in the garage or in the basement.

0: 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Can you assist on Potter Road?
1: 151.
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0: Headquarters, Sonora on 43. The caller is advising that she no longer feels comfortable maintaining contact with the male party and is not going to be replying to him. She's currently in Dunn County, not on scene. Advise that he does live here alone.
1: Please come to this tonight, and I'll give her a call.

0: Nora 143, go ahead.
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0: The address that she provided, or have we corroborated it at all for PO or anything?
1: She provided the address and confirmed it.

0: R 143 headquarters. Did you have enough to run on the party?
1: Ten four, running on Michael Warren Lescula. He's no want, not on paper. Stolen offender with prior 94961 validated David. His in-house 21 is in the notes if you need it.

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0: William David 7308 WD 7308.

0: 6, Ford F-250 green in color, 2-way Michael LaSquila.
1: Can you go over there with his phone number, please?
0: 10-4. His 21 is going to be 715-210-1726. Repeating 715-210-1726.

0: where the headquarters start. A couple more units, if you could, please, if we have to mutually come in, that's 10-2.
1: 10-4, same 113, start that way.
2: All right.

0: Tienes que hablar.
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2: Ten four.
1: For
2: Loudoun County, do they want me as well?
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0: Cautious and alert. 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
1: 10-4. Do you want EMS to drop down to 933?
0: 10-4, that's fine.

0: Quarters to Nora 143, do you want County to continue 33 or can they 22?
1: They can slow it down. They don't need to go 33 if they're close. I'll still have them step out.
2: That worked.

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1: No preference. It'll be the Chippewa. He has cash.
2: 10-4. They advised earlier it's going to be about $80, 80. Is that 10-2?
0: I want 13-23.

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1: 10-4-2. One 157 and 172. 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
1: Go ahead.
0: Vickers for last name. Victor Ida, Charles King, Edward Robert Sam, first name Daniel Common, full middle of Thomas Common, and it's going to be out of Ohio. 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
1: 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Great colors.

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1: Okay, I'll have 103 do it.

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One G George 8 127 3 2 Bermuda 264 855.

549 Calgary Moving House. 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

said Hofstadter, born 327-72, showing a valid Chippewa County 99. He is on paper felon. He's also revoked one prior order to be second as criminal.

0: headquarters to William 174. Can you copy the parking number?
1: But
0: there are several vehicles parked in the no parking zone from the signs that are up for the homecoming parade this afternoon.
1: Ever.
0: We'll work on trying to contact them as well as putting the numbers in the notes. Just advise if I need to call A to Z to tell anything.
1: Definitely, thank you.

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1: Go ahead.
0: Board needs a plate associated for the Templeton for that parking complaint the city is on. They may be university students. I can try to find their number.
2: For, I believe it's going to be the William Templeton as the student going off of the date of birth. So you're just looking for the plate?
0: 10-4.

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0: 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He's moving his vehicle immediately.
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0: 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Copy, truck person.
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1: 10-4, I'll get closer.
0: 10-4.

0: Alguien. 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
1: 10-4.
0: Maybe absence in Morganton.
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And for otherwise, I saw on that roof access at HSS. It's through the mechanical room maintenance.

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0: 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Repeating 450-7877. That'll be for Gary Steppenhagen.
2: Thank you.

County 544, can you get the traffic hazard? A mile south of D. David, there's some cows on the roadway.

0: eastbound traffic on Water Street at the roundabout is shut down. The roundabout to Menominee Street still open. We'll close that in a little bit.
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0: Headquarters, William 174. Can you copy a mental health follow up?
1: Right.
0: Making contact at Mayo ER, room 15. Sounds like subject attempted to harm himself last night. 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You're looking to do a chapter?
1: Never.
0: William 103, can you assist?
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1: Jake Wish to Anderson. 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They're going to start using Carson Park Drive, and they need to get to the 1st and Water Street lot. 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He's going to let that other bus know.

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0: The reference is O'Reilly's Auto Parts. Caller is concerned about a male that smells like alcohol, also has kids with him, and it sounds like they weren't in a car seat.
1: 10-4.
0: Norland 46, can you assist?

0: Jaquish to command. 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
1: We'll let you know once they pass 5th and Water. At this point, they're still going.
0: Careful. I wasn't sure. I can't see around the corner, and there was a big gap now, and I don't see anything coming.
1: 10-4, yeah, they're still coming.
2: Going to be an Eau Claire fire truck. 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
0: Hamilton and 93, it's a GMC Acadia in traffic.
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0: Headquarters, Nora 146. It does appear that the address for the RO is on Rudolph Road, 2022 Rudolph.

0: 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It's out of traffic. Copy at 28.
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1: 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Is 5th going to be fully open for them to cross water then?
2: 10-4, we're going to open up 5th and Water, just walking westbound.

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0: We got volunteers starting to open Water Street up. Are you ready for that at this point?
1: Negative. If it can stay closed down west of 5th, that'd be good. We got a bunch of, the parade floats are breaking down in the road, so we don't have it all cleared out yet.
0: 10-4.
2: Earl, so Larson, I had contacted the volunteer coordinator and they were going to open up only east of 5th Avenue.

0: Ferry and Anderson. If you want to encourage those people to get out of the road down there, I'll do the same up here and see if we can get this to open up.
1: We're in the middle of directing Claremont traffic and all that traffic out of there, so we're stuck here.
0: Temple, I'll do what I can here.

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0: floor 16. 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
1: Concord. David.
2: Go ahead.
1: I'm 23. Where should I park?
2: You should be able to find room by the softball field. Otherwise, you can park by Rosenblum Squad. 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
1: When I was off field.
2: Go ahead again.
1: Just advising, I'm going to check the softball area first.
2: 10-4. 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

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Go ahead. Could you see if you could get a hold of somebody from Neighborhood Services for parking and have them give me a call?

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For 43, Neighborhood Services is in to enforce parking. At this time, we are not going to tow unless it creates an emergency. If you find a vehicle that needs to be towed, get a hold of me.

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2: Hey, counselor.
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2: 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It'll be the football stadium, Carson Park.
1: 10-4.

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0: 2000 block assault Hastings, it's going to be Equinox versus La Crosse.
1: Okay.

0: 03 and 608, where are you at?
1: North End.
0: 10-4. If you want to keep an eye on a group, they are by, kind of by the Stevens Point line there. They've been advised to knock off their behavior. They're interfering with Stevens Point players. Keep an eye on them.
1: 10-4, you said by the Point sideline?
0: 10-4, they're going to be close to the north end, right by the bench. They've been advised, I haven't walked through again to check on them, but they've been advised to knock it off.
1: 10-4.

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0: First and local, Adam Zebra David 3437. Adam Zebra David 3437. And we're still moving.
1: 10-4.
0: We'll be stopped at Lake and Graham.
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0: 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Okay, two we're PVC at the main gate.
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0: I see your 1060 to that 99 pickup. 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
1: How far?
0: Oh, on 27, you as well?
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1: Thank you.
2: This is Bob from Summit. Could you just assign a police number? Carson Park is the location with ABM, and you can make a summary.
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1: We can put the number in there.

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0: 3127 Elf Avenue, 3127 Elf Avenue. Caller's concerned about her mother. She's unable to get in the house, and it sounds like trash is piling up.
1: Ten four, can you check the hospital?
0: Ten four.
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0: 692 Zebra Union Henry. 692 Zebra Union Henry. 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
2: The passed out mail of the new quick trip on Highway 93, 5511 Highway 93, parked by pump 2.
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0: 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Are you going to take that?
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0: Near the address of 904 James Street was 1057. Sounds like they do have a suspect vehicle.
1: 10-4.

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0: Can you go over birth demographics?
1: Female white, birth age of 4/2/37, 4/2/37.
0: 10-4, what's the initial last name?
1: A for Ann, and then last name Larson, S-O-N at the end.
0: 10-4, thank you.
2: Or what's on Mr. Clarkworth? 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
2: Last name Charles Henry Robert, Ida Sam Tom, Ida Adam Nora, Sam Ocean Nora. First name Alex, A. Adam Lincoln Edward, Esther. Middle initial R. Robert, date of birth 12/07/1988, male white.

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1: 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Headquarters, William 147. 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

0: Clinton City Unit taking a report of a reckless driver. This is coming in from State Patrol. Failing to maintain lanes, stopping in the middle of lanes. He turned into the McDonald's parking lot off of Gateway. If anybody is in the area and can check it out.
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1: Same 139, I first got you 28.
0: Go ahead.
1: 712, Tom Young Charles. 712, Tom Young Charles.
0: 10-4. My quarters, Sam 139, I have your return if you'd like it.
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0: 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Copy a briefcase.
1: Go ahead.
0: It's going to be at Walmart. There's a infant left in a car unattended.
1: 10-4.
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0: County 412, this is fire. Department is looking for an officer to respond to 299 Fairfax for the fire alarm that's going off.
1: Tampa.
2: Four 16 406. I'm off any addition. I can head that way as well.

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0: Caller called back as info the vehicle left is going towards 7 Brew, left normal location.
1: 10-4. Sam 115 headquarters. 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
2: You go ahead.
1: What's your point?
2: I'm just getting the Gulf Road from 53.
1: Ten four.
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0: I'm showing a civil process flag that he needs to be served some paperwork. He's revoked no wants on paper, showing felony offender with a lengthy 961 history as well as 940.
1: I'll deal with him at 926 Avenue and see if county wants to come and serve him papers.

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0: 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Thank you. Break San 115 headquarters. How do you want to be address on the other level?
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0: The caller just called back, stated it's not her vehicle, it's someone else's.
1: 10-4. I'm just getting 1060.

0: 对，能担心那块儿，他那
1: 三分儿。That quarter is 151. Can you copy the other follow-up?

City and County units staying on report of a reckless driver left eastbound on Moholt Drive from Claremont. Eastbound on Moholt from Claremont. Wisconsin plate Mary Adam 8978. Mary Adam 8978. Prints on a gray GMC Sierra pickup. Does match the description. Color says the truck was swerving on the roadway, veering in speeds, and cut someone off, nearly causing an accident. And I'm making case clear at 339.

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1: 10-4. What is William 117? Can you copy the missing person? I'll send it over if you want to make contact. Call service with mom. It does appear that he was released from custody on 8/28 of 2026 per CCAP.
0: Yeah, boy.

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2: I guess did the caller leave their phone number for us?
1: San 163, negative.
2: San 163.
1: Headquarters, William 174. Can you copy the check person?
3: Good.
1: Quick trip on Madison. It's currently parked by one of the pumps, occupied by two males. Caller's concerned for son driving intoxicated.
3: Deborah.
1: William 103, can you assist?
2: Deborah. San 151 to 174. I got him on camera. He's got an adult male passenger.
3: Therefore, thank you. Can you advise where he's parked?
2: Looks like pump 7.
4: Noel 154 headquarters. I'm in contact with two individuals. Send two for now if you can copy two names and all.
1: Go ahead.
4: Joe Feller, Rick for a second.
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0: Running Joshua Feller, several bowls in-house. He's coming back suspended. No wants, no papers, showing felony offender, lengthy 961, history 941, 940. Break for Coons information.
1: Check for, go ahead.
0: Revoked. There is a 99 on a Green Bay, not valid here. No paper for him, showing felony offender, prior 961 and 940.
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0: 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Headquarters, William 103.
1: Might as well.
0: 127 was trying to reach both of you.
1: 127 to 174. I don't know if it helps for your investigation, but I had a walk-up complaint. I'm just parked across the road. He was driving in oncoming traffic up by Hilltop just a short bit ago.
2: Oh, thank you. He's advising that he wasn't on the roadway, just backing up his car here, so.
1: Unit 23 headquarters.
0: 23, go ahead.
1: Just got a walk-up complaint from a female on Madison Street Bridge. She's walking after her. Appears to be a adult son. So she needs help with him. And copy of 28.
0: Go ahead.
1: Wisconsin, Adam George Edward 4762. Adam George Edward 4762.
0: 10-4, you said on the Madison Street Bridge.
1: 10-4, walking eastbound. She's got long black hair.
0: 10-4.
1: 127 can step out.
0: Copy.
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1: What?
0: I don't know if it occurred at the Galley Ramp or Haymarket, but I seen them leave from Haymarket on the camera. It was about individuals beating up a male. He's saying he doesn't need an ambulance, but he is under the influence. He's, by the way, on motorbikes. Nora 154, can you assist?
1: No more. Nora 154, headquarters. Do we have a last known location of where the motor scooters are going?
0: Sounds like there are still some of the motor scooters on the fourth floor of the ramp.
1: No problem.
0: Also, it's going to be Joseph Lang is the individual that was assaulted. It appears that they are on the fourth floor of the ramp.

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1: Nora 154 headquarters.
2: Go ahead.
1: Are you able to play back in cameras to see if the assault took place in the parking lot?
2: 10-4, I will look at the camera.
1: No.
0: Jason is not conscious, is breathing, semi-alert, reported to potentially have an eating disorder.

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0: Myself at 176 from Yamato County.
1: 10-4.
2: .46-154. I'm going to make contact with Joseph.

0: Nora 154, 2 weeks.
1: But
0: contact with companions here. They advise that two juveniles or a couple of juveniles rode off on their mini motorbikes. You need to check the area.
1: 10-4. I just made it to the top level. I'll have to hit that count.
2: Unit 23 to William 174.
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3: The altercation is caught on camera, and you can see some of the juveniles throwing punches.
1: 10-4. If you could put a description of those males.
3: And then 10-4, do you just want me to send you a snippet from the camera to your email?
1: 10-4, that'll work.
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0: Headquarters Unit 23, he's in the middle of fields.
1: 10-4, did he advise who he has? 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
0: Negative, he did not advise me who he has. Study field testing.
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1: Good.
0: Would you mind taking the 1050 at 5th Avenue in Niagara? They're unable to move out of traffic in Engine 9. Is that with them?
1: 10-4 in route.
0: 10-4, thank you.
2: Unit 23, headquarters.
0: Go ahead.
2: Did you have enough info to run Stephen Parsons?
0: Sensor running Stephen Theodore Parsons 923 of 05. He is valid. No wants, no paper,

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2: 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I don't think those individuals that are involved in all this at all.

0: 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I will try to find you one. Just bear with me one moment.
1: Stand for. When they come, I'll need them to come northbound from Water Street. Shut it down.
0: 10-4, northbound from Water Street to shut it down. Cam 139, can you start towards 104?
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3: 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I'm a little bit closer than you are. 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Headquarters, copy.
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0: 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Are you available for that?
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2: William, 174 Crystal, one in custody, 5-5.
0: 10-4. William, 174. Can you advise who you have

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1: Go ahead.
0: Do you have the 27 information for the subject you have in custody, as it sounds like Unit 23 is out with Steven?
1: Temporary, I can grab it in a second here.

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0: You can send the Jersey Mike's case to me and close it out. Took care of it.
1: 10-4.
0: Wheeling one to meet workers. Copy the name for the male hot in custody.
1: 5-8.
0: Garrett West. Date of birth will be 8/24/2004. And if you could also check open cases.

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1: Go ahead.
0: You said block northbound from Water Street or from Triple Street?
1: Change of plans if you want to come on the north side of me and block going towards Water Street. I moved my squad.
0: 10-4.
1: Just so we can get the fire department to clear then.
0: 10-4.

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0: Running Garrett Travis West, 824-04. He's coming back revoked, showing an IID requirement as well as no alcohol greater than 0.02, showing one prior. This would be second for his OWI, showing negative prior OAR. This would be his first. He does also have one open criminal misdemeanor with the conditions not to drive without a valid driver's license, to maintain absolute sobriety, and not to consume or possess any alcohol or taverns.

prior OAR. This would be his first. He does also have one open criminal misdemeanor with the conditions not to drive without a valid driver's license, to maintain absolute sobriety, and not to consume or possess any alcohol or taverns.

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0: 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Once again, 9 PPAL SM425. We'll need a flatbed.
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0: I believe I'll be out with one of the juveniles on the mini bike. We're going across Madison Street Bridge.
1: 10-4.
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0: 127 headquarters. I'm out on that south side broadcasting on a 21 with the recording party just came by.
1: Ten four. Do you want 139 to start your way?
0: He wants to hang out in the area. 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
1: 10-4.
0: Okay.
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0: 3CPD, Medic 10, Trophy 12-2, 1050 PI at the intersection East North Crossing and Mercury Avenue. Again, North Crossing and Mercury for 1050 PI. Medic 10, Trophy 12-2, confirming.
1: No, I want the headquarters, you know.
0: 10-4.
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0: 10-4.

0: No, I want to see ankles. Do you have any confirmed injuries or more suspected injuries?
1: It's suspected at this point. We are getting multiple phone calls, and it sounds like airbags deployed on all three vehicles.
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150 out of there. So there'll be a westbound. ...150 to 172. If you want to stay east of Riverview and follow all traffic to either make a left or right at Riverview.

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0: Nora 176 headquarters, copy info.
1: Go ahead.
0: We have westbound North Crossing completely shut down at Riverview.
1: Ten four.

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2: No, 176 headquarters, copy, no preference toll request.
1: Go ahead.
2: No preference toll on the red Ford, the 28 is X-ray over Edward 58238. X-ray over Edward 58238. No preference.
1: Yeah. 10-4, conventional or flatbed?
2: It'll be the flatbed, thank you.
1: Time for. Go ahead with it.
2: That'll be for the first 28 I gave you on the Chevy Impala. No preference. Conventional will be fine.
1: Time for.

0: What is Morale 115 marker information?
1: What?
0: Rodell will be there in 25 for the Impala. Nicholson's will be there in 25 for the Red Ford pickup.
1: 10-4.
2: William 153 at a quarters, 1041, squad 40. Correction, squad 26.
0: 10-4, do you have a check person at Mayo?
2: 10-4.
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0: 10-4.
4: 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You can let people know they can turn right here to go northbound on Riverview.
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0: 10-4. 142. Can you copy the track person?
2: 10-4. I can't.
0: 10-4. Thank you.

Sitting County, just a report of a hit and run. Vehicle struck a tree and a road sign at Water Street and 6th Avenue. Water Street and 6th Avenue, the vehicle was last seen southbound on 7th Avenue from Water. Description is a white Jeep Cherokee, unknown plate. White Jeep Cherokee has a male, white as a driver. There's one passenger. Caller believes the driver was intoxicated.

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1: 10-4.
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1: 27, go ahead.
0: You can change this to a retail crime, and then you should be getting a notification from DOC.
1: 10-4, we did get that notification.
0: Thank you. 116 headquarters. I'm sorry, if I didn't advise, I'm at 7th and Menominee. Copy of 28.
1: 10-4, I copied that you were at 7th and Menominee. Go ahead with the 28.
0: Boy, 1961. Boy, David, boy, 1961.
1: Copy the return.
0: Yeah.
1: Stand by one. I accidentally deleted it.
0: Thank you, best friend.
1: 10-4. Headquarters 116, your turn.
0: Yeah, I got it.
1: Valid on a 2021 white colored Jeep Cherokee to a Lance Watkins out of Eau Claire, Nuance.

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1: And four, is it gonna be the RO? And four.

0: 715 acres, Deputy Wisconsin, 2729.
1: Go ahead.
0: Lastly, William Adam Tom King Ida Nora Sam person Charles Henry Adam Sam Edward no initial L. Lincoln, date 27/2006, 27/2006, map

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1: 4. Are you able to call Mayo? They called us for a follow-up. It's reference your legal blood draw.
2: 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I'm 23 there. I'll just go step inside.
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0: Nora 176 headquarters, as info, westbound north crossing is back open again.
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0: Five, apparently 10-4, you want?
1: 555. Time for it.

Chromatic 5, engine 6, Delta response for choking at 4751 Owen Harris Court at Johnny's Steakhouse. 4751 Owen Harris Court, Delta response for choking incident, Medic 5, engine 6 confirming.

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0: The speed limit sign on the north side of Water Street in front of 608 Water Street is heavily damaged. It's still standing for now, but just a note for shots that they'll have to come out and replace eventually.
1: 10-4 on the work order.

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0: Calling Southern to 607, copy of property or color case. 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
1: That works.

0: 612 Bordock Circle, apartment number 2. 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It is out now. The child's parents were nowhere around.
1: 10-4.
0: Salmon 63, can you assist?
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1: Go ahead.
0: You can send me a case number and change it to a juvenile case and I'll be 10-8.
1: 10-4.
0: So we have a counter.
1: 10-4.

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1: Nothing's coming through.
0: Thank you. Good night.
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1: Go ahead.
0: 1827 Eddie Lane, 1827 Eddie, cross the Venus and Mars. Callers advising that individual almost ran her over with a vehicle. No weapons visible currently in the driveway, and he's now locked himself in a vehicle. 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
1: 172, go ahead.
0: Tom Beaver, 4731, Adam Tom Beaver, 4731.
1: 10-4, do you want the return?
0: Negative, smoke over the nose.

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0: William 174, please.
1: William 174, go ahead.
0: I will be 10-8 and clear of my rider.
1: 10-4.
2: Five two nine zero ABV 9 0.